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0: Standby one. It's going to be David William Quayne, 724. Standby for location.

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1: We don't know.
0: Therefore.

0: Just 43. The vehicle on Flock was last seen July 6th, around 6:30 in Michigan.
1: No, I can see that now.

0: 22.
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0: I'm leaving the jail now. I'm not sure what you guys have. How you're looking for vehicles anywhere in Vincent's or south. You need me to check?
1: Negative.
0: Okay.

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1: Go ahead.
0: Just information, we have a report of a tree down on South Hart Street Road. My partner did already advise the county highway. However, a caller just called to say that they're cleaning it up. They would like help with traffic. It's going to be on a blind corner, 2535 South Hart Street Road.
1: Check with ISP.
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0: 253 Central.
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0: 1713 North 13th Street. Female caller advised that she's an Uber driver. 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They want to speak to an officer about it.
1: Clear of the interrupt.

0: Central 283. 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
1: 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They'll be out in the vehicle.

0: It's going to be 713 North 13th Street.
1: 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I'll be en route to that location.

0: passage on Kenny and it's to locate US 41 northbound, last seen passing Hart Street. US 41 northbound is going to be a semi, high rates of speed, over 80 miles an hour, running watermelon buses off the roadway. Unknown which direction it went from the tri-level. RP was no longer behind them. The text on the trailer says Royal Trucking, Orlando, plate, Florida plate, 974, Ocean, Charles, Tom. We have a locator maker on Peace, Central Clear, 2050.
1: Central 21, I'm getting ready to come up on 41. I'll advise with you.
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Charles Quayne Quayne, 257. They're not sure where they're going to stop. Looks like it might be Hart and Beer House.

0: we're continuing northbound up your house, slow rate of traffic.
1: I'm clear north of your house, slow rate of traffic.
0: Pulling over next to Coles.

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0: Okay.
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1: 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Just let us know if you get it.

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0: Central Medic 37, we were added to that transfer to Wellstown.

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1: T-46, go ahead.
0: 486, Charles Jam Union, being Dunham.
2: Dunham's
0: parking lot.
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0: just staying within the guy on the left, not getting our turn on.
1: Central 253, I'm out of the other units.

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0: Never mind, my mobile decided it wants to work once I said that.
1: I'm clear.
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0: Good Samaritan EMS, Bushnell Fire Department, Rescue 18, and you just found a 412 West 10th Street, 412 West 10th Street for a 68-year-old female feeling faint, short of breath, stomach's extended, legs are weak and shaky, TAC 1's going to be assigned, TAC 1's just clear, 2120.
1: Eighteen oh two. 1802. 1811.

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3: 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Attempts to make contact key holder by the alarm company. They were unable to. 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
1: Have a noise complaint at 631 Ballmer Street. All the advisor neighbor across the street is playing extremely loud music. He did advise they have two dogs that will attack officers if they get outside. He also stated that if after the officers leave, they wait 15 minutes and turn the music up even louder than it was before.

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1: 246.
0: 745 will be arriving.

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1: Good.
0: 1283 South Miller Avenue. House is advising Hyundai for shooting off fireworks, causing the house to try to run through the electric fence. I thought the cutoff date was the 9th for fireworks.
1: I believe they can still light them, but just, I could be wrong. Follow them.
2: 21-5, information. Fireworks are legal up until 11, all year round.
1: Okay, that's what I thought.

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1: 5.
0: The registered owner of the MVA from last night called in. She'd like a TX from you if you are available. I put you in the incident.

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0: 522. 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
1: Chris, you can advise them. I will probably tell them the same thing that you did.
0: No, I did. But that didn't get me anywhere either.

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1: Good.
0: Are you there still?
1: Negative. I didn't go to the scene because I assumed that it would end up like this, so I just handled it with a phone call.
0: 10-4. I just tried to call and went straight to voicemail. Careful.

0: 45 Central.
1: What?
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1: Yeah, well.

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1: 34. 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
2: I'm clear.
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0: Send me a case for found property, please. I'll be speaking with a 1017 out here in front of 501. You can dispatch to me also on the rest. Thank you.

0: State Police, Evansville, Ward County.
1: Ward County.
0: State, can you advise what detail you have going on the interstate?
1: Ward County, it says 1046 at the 33-mile marker, I-64 in the median.
0: Ward County's clear.

County units. I have an open line 911. It seems to be traveling. Was just turned left onto Freelandville Road off of Risley Road. It's open line. I don't hear anything at all. Great, past North South Road.

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0: That open line 911 is still traveling, still open line. They're now in Oaktown on Locust Street, possibly 405 Locust Street.
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0: Clear. 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
0: 12195 North Co-op Road. 1219-5 North Co-op Road. Suspicious activity. RP is advising. She heard what she thought was a gunshot, possibly a shotgun, outside. When she went out to look, she stated that her mailbox was blown up. She advised it was too dark to gather much information. She got a sedan with a loud muffler, left Co-op Road, northbound on US 41. She would like to speak to the deputy as well.
1: Point 4 percent.

0: Regular units, just 43. I just witnessed a newer model black Dodge pickup going approximately 65 miles an hour southbound, check northbound on 6th Street. I lost them whenever they turned onto Old Wheatland Road. I don't know if they went across Bell Crossing or out towards Old Bruceville.
1: I was.

0: 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I'm going to be out with two people, six of me.
1: Okay.

0: 231, Central. 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
0: Information. The phone number is showing possible address of 1018 North 13th Street.
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0: 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You gonna need anything?
1: Is your traffic for Central?
2: Glad where are you now?
0: Negative, it was for 24. 2421, you gonna need anything?
2: Negative. There's no vehicle description due to how dark it is out here. All the description given was just a sedan with a loud exhaust that off towards Oaktown, Irish Highway.
0: Good.
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0: Central. What was the last four of the phone number?
1: 2844.
0: 10-4. I believe we've located the subject.
1: Correct.

Sentinel Sanchez from an essential locate. Illinois State Trooper had a Chevy Blazer, silver in color, with a dirty Indiana tint pad, no back glass, leave from a traffic stop after multiple traffic violations. Driver's going to be a white male with a beard. Flew on Illinois, lead on Illinois County roads, possibly coming back to Indiana. Located, advised, Central Clear, 2333.

0: City units, I need you to respond at 1 Executive Boulevard at Fast Lake. RP's advising two males came in yelling and screaming, making threats at an employee, telling them that they're going to kill him.
1: Central, they advise of any weapons.

0: 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I'm behind them.
1: Clear to 31 Hillcrest.
0: I'll be out with that vehicle at Benjamin and Hillcrest.
1: I'm clear, Benjamin Hillcrest.
0: License plate for you. David Victor Union 602.
1: Clear, David Victor Union 602.
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1: 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All parties here are advising that no threats were made between the parties.
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0: 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However, employees with like three of those subjects trespass whenever you're ready.
1: I'm ready.
0: The two females and the male with longer hair. He's the male that just came in and got a drink. He said he's the only male with longer hair.
1: 10-4.
2: Says 43 to be Hayden.

0: 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I'll be 10-8.
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2: So, also be 10-8 from Hillcrest.
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0: I don't think they're there.
1: 633.
0: Yes, thank you. That's very good.

0: Central 351. Was your suspicious call at Grant Park?
1: Mail called in to advise that there were two trucks with several other trucks out at Grant Park, and these two trucks, they were yelling at each other from the windows. He thought that one had hit the other. He also thought they might have been chasing each other. Both vehicles have since left. He was only able to provide two trucks, one gray with underglow lights from lights around the tires. He advised that it left Greg. They left, both left Greg Park, turned right on the 6th Street towards Denny's, and he has no further information.
0: 10-4, where's your complaint at?
1: Greg Park.
0: I'm clear. I'll be arriving at Greg Park.
1: It's going to be over by the pickleball area.

0: Beatles.
1: I'm going to be out with several individuals near 2nd and Jefferson. Several people are screaming at each other in the roadway.
0: I have

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1: Central.
0: You can let City know that I have both parties of the incident at Greg Park over here at Tecumseh Harrison.
2: Central, go ahead for 251.
3: 251, I apologize, stand by, we're both on calls. Just information. I believe my partner was going to let you know that V12 was out with both those vehicles on 2nd Jefferson. 2nd Jefferson.
2: 10-4. I'll head over his way.
3: V12 Central.
0: Go ahead.
3: 251 will be en route to your location.
0: No, I'm clear, thank you.
2: Central 251.
3: 251.
2: Just 43, the complainant was just advising the officer that it had happened. Nothing occurred between those two drivers and him. He just wanted us to let us know what's going on.
3: Okay. I'm clear. Just also information, V12, let us know over the radio, he was out with subjects. They were screaming at each other in the roadway.
2: Four.

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1: My God.
0: 27 comes back to a kid and land out of Vincent's and Jennings Valley Signal 80. 28 comes back to a 2010 white Toyota pickup truck registered to a Tamara Parker and Charles Moorhead out of Lawrenceville, Illinois.

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0: V12, I've got your returns.
1: Got it.
0: Comes back to a 2004 black Ford 250 to a Caden York out of Vincennes. Expiration of it is 07-23-2026. It's valid clear. Also registered owner is 27. It's valid driver. Clear.
1: I'm clear. If you would, just attach both vehicles and both 27s that I ran to City for all cards, please.

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1: Medic 34.
0: Yes, ma'am. Will you put us en route to GSH for the transfer going to Greenwood, please?

0: Center Beagle. I'll be getting some second here.
1: Okay.

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1: Go ahead.
2: I'll be telling you.
1: I'm clear.

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1: Medic 34, go ahead.
0: Don't be available returning back to McNeil. Standby for TX for further.
1: Okay.

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0: 9 Powell Street, apartment B. RP's advising that a flashlight is, keeps getting shined into her daughter's bedroom window.
1: Still. 5 will be in there also.

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1: B.
0: Devil.
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0: Back in the county.
1: Fisher.

0: Attention Knox County Sheriff's Department, be on the lookout for a Civil Ford Escape driven by a Jordan Vaughn female subject. RP advised she left Huntingburg, possibly in Mount Tennyson. She's heavily intoxicated. There should be two covers in the vehicle, one female, one male. It's located in McCown County, Central Clear, 233.
1: Central 21.
0: 21.
1: Do you know approximate time when she left?
0: Negative. He advised she was supposed to go to her apartment. When he went to leave the apartment complex, she was not there. He tried calling her, and she texted saying that she was en route to Vincent's.
1: Claire, did she give an address she may be going to, or can you potentially TX him back and see?
0: The RP advised he doesn't know of any connections other than the children's father. He only knows the first name line, and I'm trying to look into it and see if I can find any connections on an address.
1: Clear, thank you.

0: 24.
1: And I know you're working on more information references within the locating, but I'm looking at RMS and the statewide database. Do we have an approximate age of this female?
0: Just located a date of birth. It's going to be 7/31/98.
1: Clear. That's the one I'm looking at here in RMS.

0: saying they have a possible plate for that vehicle. It's going to be Edward John Mary 967.
1: Clear.

0: 33 Central.
1: Good.
0: 110 Central, okay. Going to be a female coming out of Huntingburg, Indiana, possibly coming to Vincennes. She'll be in a Silver Ford Escape. Plate's going to be Edward John Mary 967. She's supposedly heavily intoxicated, possibly has two children in the car. One of is going to be a one-year-old female, the other one is a male.
1: Clear, we have an estimate on.
0: They are unsure when she left Huntingburg. She said that she would be coming over this way, and that her children's father lives in the city, just the first name of Ryan.
1: Single.

0: 24.
1: Chicken block. Looks like we have that vehicle on Hart Street approximately 10 minutes ago.
0: It's the West Bank.

0: Stand by. I'm double checking the comms.
1: That is very central.
2: Yes.
1: 4324 advised on the flock cameras 10 minutes ago she was seen on Hart Street.
0: Central. I believe that's going to be westbound.
1: Okay. The vehicle is headed westbound.

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0: As a possible address, she could be at maybe 2614 Main Street, apartment 10.
1: Good one.

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0: what is the vehicle there?
1: Negative. I just drove through both lots over here.
2: I have a secondary address for you guys.
0: Good.
2: The original LRP called in and advised that she has been in communication with a Rick Ramirez. We have a Ricardo Ramirez in the name file at 23 Benjamin Lane.
0: Simple.

0: handle to the deal.
1: Okay.
0: I'll be tagged from this address on Main Street. I'll be in right to that secondary location.

0: what was the description of the vehicle in question again?
1: A white 2010 Ford Escape. Edwards, Mary, John, 967.
0: Clear. Just 1043, I'm now seeing it on Benjamin Lane.

0: the female's name again. There's a, it was like a silver SUV back here, one of these trailers.
1: Attention Knox County units, got an attempt to locate US 41 northbound, last seen passing McCrary Road, US 41 northbound, last seen passing McCrary Road. RP is a semi driver advising a sedan that is in front of him. No other vehicle description available other than sedan. Possibly intoxicated driver, unable to maintain lanes, unable to maintain speeds, advising fluctuating between 60 and 80 miles an hour. RP seems to be occasionally running off of the roadway. He's the only one, they are the only two on the roadway. He is going to be the semi behind the sedan. If located, make around County Central Clear 0257.
2: So 23 Benjamin Lane, Vincennes. You're going in and try, I'm trying to raise somebody at the door here.

0: Central 21.
1: 21.
0: Just for 43. I did a little bit of search on Flock, and I located a vehicle that passed right in front of a semi across the camera at Decker Chapel Road. And that sedan returns and has an address of 9143 South Old Decker Road, which is right there in that area of Mays Road.

0: Central 336.
1: 336.
0: Everything is within 3 or within 9.

Vincent Township Fire Department, Brush 10, Good Samaritan EMS, respond 2435 South Old Decker Road. It's going to be work release, community corrections building for a male in his 20s. Had a seizure. Advised not seizing at this time. He's breathing. No other information available. TAC 1 assigned. TAC 1, Central Clear, 03:45.

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1: T36 Central.
0: Go ahead.
1: 11 Autumn Lane, Building 1. RP advised that her husband left the residence in Evansville in a rage. Yesterday he was making comments about harming himself. He came in a beat-up Ford pickup truck with a Pennsylvania plate. Possible signal 60 uses involved. And Curtis Neal Jr., she advised that he's in extreme mental distress.
0: Is for.
2: Central 200. I'm not clear. Is he there or is he gone?
1: She stated that he left the residence in Evansville going to Autumn Ridge.
2: Got it. So the caller's in Evansville.
1: Correct.
0: Just 23. I spoke with him about an hour ago.

0: 33, is there any further? 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
1: Right, it's a older model Ford Explorer. It's a maintenance place. I'm gonna forward it to everybody real quick.

0: 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Come be right in the area, Autumn Ridge.
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We're available.

attention on finishes permit, beyond the lookout, possibly coming on the US 50 from Davies County for a white Toyota Tacoma. Plate's going to be Tom King, 715 North Sam Williams, possibly headed to an address in Vincennes. Orange County's advising the subject left their casino heavily intoxicated. They're going to be Jones Central Clear, 5 a.m.

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Latoya goes to Tacoma, registered to Kenneth Getty with an address of 317 North 10th Street in Vincennes.

0: worthless. The time frame on when they left Orange County.
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0: Old 50 and Hebert Road, 28th through Mississippi, when you're ready.
1: Go ahead.
0: 79 Queen 9 William David.
1: Okay.
0: 44 is with you.
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0: State Police, Evansville, Horry County.
1: Overstate.
0: State. Here, report of a reckless driver, I-64 westbound at the 51. I-64 westbound at the 51. It's going to be a silver Toyota, possible Florida plates, not maintaining lanes.
1: State's clear.

0: Center 21.
1: Hello.
0: We're going to have that vehicle. Who reported this in Orange County? Was it Orange County Sheriff's Office, or was it just a local at the casino?
1: Sure, Orange County called, Davies County called us.
0: Clear. Did you get any other context other than just he left highly intoxicated?
1: That's all Davies County originally said. We'll collect some and try to get more information.
0: Check, thank you.

0: 2221, Orange County is advising their caller was Casino Security.
1: Airborne.
0: They were advised that you're out with them. She's going to let her guys know.
1: 10-4.
2: Did you know what the report was from Casino Security, or was it just that he was intoxicated, or was he disorderly?
0: I'm getting more information now.

0: 42-21, Orange County is advising that the casino security stated the male left heavily intoxicated and refused a room at another hotel. The male told security if he can't get a room, he's just going to drive home. 10 minutes later, they watched him leave in the truck.
1: 10-4 Central, just 43. They just struck a cone here at the 41 South and 50 West split at the tri-level. 24 is going to stop him here.
0: I'm clear.

0: State Police, Evansville, Warren County.
1: Over State.
0: That's an update on the reckless driver. They pulled off I-64 at the 39, stopped at Casey's.

0: 42-21 Central.
1: Central was after 21.
0: Affirmative. Troy's towing will be en route.

0: 34.
1: Gentlemen, that was kind. I'll be in route GSH for blood draw. Also, if you would, mark 0530 is start time for appeal.

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0: at 5717 South Crescent Road, 5717 South Crescent Road. They advise that it's for the side entry door and kitchen motion. It's set off at 709. They've attempted to reach a key holder and cannot get an answer.
1: Clear.

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1: Right.
0: 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She advised you can disregard. Everything's fine. It was triggered off by a lady that worked for her.
1: 10-4.

Attention Good Sam EMS, you have a run on the corner of Church Street and 13th Street. We have a female subject. She is stating that she is just not feeling well, really can't give me much. She said she does. She is having a bad panic attack, but that she is vomiting. Dispatch clear, 826.

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0: Individual is going to be wearing a blue shirt and shorts. 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
1: Alrighty, we'll find her.
0: Thank you.

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1: Medic 36.
0: Did the RK say that she was going to continue walking somewhere? We're in the area and we don't see anybody.
1: She's on the corner of 13th and Church Street. 13th and Church.

0: Rescue 9, good Sam EMS. 522 North Railroad Street East, Wheatland. 522 North Railroad Street East. I'm not a sick person. I know any further. Jack 1 assigned, 845.
1: Central 33.
0: Go ahead.
1: We're clear, we'll be in the house.
0: Clear.
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0: 911 in Columbia route. 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
1: Copy. 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
0: Yeah, I'll be going through the light here in just a minute.
1: Copy that.

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0: Main Street and Ramsey Road. Indiana, I believe it's going to be a veteran plate. Victor Robert, 9509.

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0: 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Second in college, we're in a fleet plate. Frank Lincoln, 15 to Adam Henry Robert.
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0: 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Signal 80 comes back to Ian Holdings from Enterprise.
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谢谢郭先生。Good. 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Somebody's left a Jeep in his backyard. He said that there is a purse inside of it and the doors are unlocked. Clear.

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0: 10-4, thanks.

Central 234. 234. Contact was made with the registered owner of the vehicle. It's been moved. Officers are 10-8. Clear.

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0: 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She's in a blue golf car. She's found a male. She believes it's deceased.
1: 10-4.

0: whatnot, he'll be in a brown Buick vehicle. 10-4.
1: Nine.
2: 41 Ivers Road. Indiana truck plate, Tom King, 553, and Mary Kay King, R. Robert.
0: I know.

0: Engine 1, good Sam EMS. Respond to the Memorial Park Cemetery, 919 Willow Street. Toward the back area, reported an unconscious person inside a brown Buick. Tag number 8, 1108.
1: Central B936.
0: Hey, 190 Central.
2: Good.
0: She is backing away. She's located a firearm with him in the vehicle. It's also blood visible.

0: sleeping with her.
1: Clear.
2: 34, Roger.
1: 234.
3: Central 33, you will be in route, Mark.
1: Clear. Information, PD is just now riding with him. RP did locate a firearm with him in the vehicle. Go ahead and stage for now.
3: Clear, we'll be staged back by the health of the room.
0: 33, 36, will you stop real quick?
4: Engine one, parking route.
2: 429, you need that return.
0: I've got it. Thanks.

0: Ranger 1, Central.
1: Good, Ranger 1.
0: Did you copy any of my traffic to EMS?
1: Ranger 1, copy, yes.
0: Central. One 90 or 234, is EMS okay to proceed?
2: Affirmative.
0: Table. Ninja 1 at 33 can proceed in.

0: Central 33.
1: Go ahead.
0: Thanks, then left the VPD, you are going to be available. Clear base.
1: We're about Fleaver, just in service, that correct?
0: Affirmative.
1: Yeah.

0: 4222 Central.
1: Good.
0: Requesting an officer at 1283 South Rochelle Avenue. Male subject called stating that his two sons were fighting. One pulled a gun out on the other. He has since taken possession of the guns. He needs an officer to come out there. He said one did get in the car. He was driving erratically, but now they are both home.
1: Claire, I'm going to be extended to see what she is. So you can go there and stand by.

0: 4222, just to be advised, the city's all busy on another call at the cemetery.
1: I'm clear. Just have the father revise if one of them try to leave.
0: Clear.

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1: Nine.
0: All county units are north, have an extended ETA. 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
0: Did you get any response from State?
1: At this time, they said the only one they had available would be their post commander, and they were going to send him a message, and he was supposed to let me know something happened or anything yet.
0: Clear.

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0: VU-11's wanting to know if you'd like for him to head that way.
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0: There.

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0: Pending Cartier, 41 Hess Road, FYI.
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0: Senior driver's license 9371453199.
1: Second.
0: Just the card, please.
1: Just the one, or do you have more?
0: Just the one, please.

0: Dispatch to the EMS. Benson Fire, Engine 1, respond to the area 1500 Willow Street, 1500 Willow Street, C4 at NBA, unknown problem with injury. Going to be on TAC 8, Benson Clear, 1224.
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2: And Central 22.
0: 22.
2: I forgot to advise when I was en route to the jail, but I am arriving now.
0: Alright, hold on.
1: Two's clear.

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1: Can you have me that call, please, and I'll be in room.

0: start to climb too.
1: Central Engine 1's on scene. Appears there's no vehicle in the roadway. One female is on the sidewalk. We'll be out for investigation.
2: Clear Engine 1. No vehicles in the roadway. One female on the sidewalk.
3: 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Go ahead. 1051 by rotation. Buick passenger car. I advise them to come in the main entrance and double drive and just come straight back to the back towards the ball field.
2: Clear Engine 1.
0: So is there a unit 3 for NBA on Willow Street? Clear. So, vehicle versus pedestrian. EMS fire just now arriving. Yeah, paint them Willow.
2: Arthur. 4222, I apologize. Can you 10-9 one more time? You were covered again.
0: Last name Stone. Common spelling. First name Bobby. Common spelling. Bobby Jr. So Bobby Stone Jr. Date of birth 2002, September 19th.
2: Clear, thank you.

0: 52 from Battalion 1, you can disregard. 2 is clear and in service.
1: Such 22, that's going to be out of Florida.
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0: 店長ございます。
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0: Yeah, BPD and Rao here.
1: Yes, sir.
0: Clear, this is going to be a vehicle versus pedestrian. Both are still on scene.
1: Clear, sir.

Central 234. 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

0: 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I can't. 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I'll be in service.
1: Clear.

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0: I'm 10-8 from the cemetery.
1: Clear 188.
0: 234, 188.
1: Go ahead.
0: Is there a house key on that key ring?

0: Yes.
1: Can you please take it off of there? Bring it up to me before they tow it.
0: 10-4.
1: Thank you. Are you going over there now? I can grab it. I'm right here. I got to go inside the PD and drop off these items, and then, yes, I'll head that way.

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Vehicle NDA, reported no injuries, 41 northbound, just past the Cloverleaf, going towards 67.

0: 190, 180.
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1: All right, I'm on the way.
0: Later, I'm leaving the PD now. I'll meet you there. Unless you want me to meet you somewhere.
1: That's right, I can meet you there. I'm close.
0: Clear.

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0: Knox Sky, telling us possession of the vehicle. I'll be today.
1: Yes.

0: 188-701.
1: Trevor for 188.
0: All right, 701. Asking when he gets a chance to TX my cell. 291-0405.
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0: 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It's, they're there at Denny's right now. 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
0: Finally got that gentleman to respond to me. It wasn't accidental. He is inside there at the Denny's. 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
1: Okay, thank you.

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0: That was on the Evansville trip, please.
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0: 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Central zero, traffic.
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0: 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They've got some documentation to show where they've paid some money and they're not getting what they're supposed to be getting.

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0: 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We'll be en route to check it out.
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Good San EMS. 602 Alton Street, Bignall. 602 Alton Street. 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

0: Central Bankers. Wow.
1: Just received a call from VEI saying there is a front door alarm going off at 1217 College Avenue. 1217 College Avenue, that's going to be Old Town Grooming. Trying to get a hold of T-Holder now.

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1: Metro Battalion 1. 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
0: Not until they were going POV.
1: They copy. 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
1: Clear. Also, the number that I have for the key holder, I don't think is the right one that they gave us. 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
0: Questioning an officer at 813 Benton Street advised a window on the side of his house is invested in. Doesn't know when it happened. He states that he just uses the home for storage, not finding anything missing, and he states there's no one inside.
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Region 6, Good Sam EMS, 1844 South Schoolhouse Road, 18244 South Schoolhouse Road. They were reported unconscious at one point. He's breathing. Tech 1 assigned, 1522.

0: 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Truck 7. 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
0: Yes, right now it's going to be a 64 male, still unconscious, breathing heavy, reporting Peter, dark purple in color. He's preparing for a colonoscopy in the near future. Where is one quick? Truck 7 clearing route. Truck 7.

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2: David, John, Jr., 898. Deploying in a fast break.
1: I caught the pulling in the fast break and then John Union 898. What was the first letter?
0: David.
1: Please.

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1: 346.
0: We'll be outside of Goodwill. Indiana Truckload, Tom King, 204, David X-ray Henry.
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0: 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Traffic stop.
1: 245.
0: I'm currently eastbound on Old Bruceville on a dirt bike. He's not slowing down. Eastbound on Wheatland. This will be a pursuit.
1: Clear, pursuit on eastbound of Wheatland. You have an intersecting road.
2: What are you stopping him for, Sam?
0: Being near reckless driving. Speeds are in excess, reaching 70 miles an hour. I'm on a Wheatland road, still eastbound.
3: This is her bike.
0: It's blue in color, no license plate, that's correct.
2: Was he speeding?
0: Right. Excess of 75 miles an hour.
3: We're going to have to terminate it.
0: Right, he's approaching Northeast County Road 300 East. Be advising to terminate.
3: Right, go ahead and terminate.
0: Central 245, terminate, proceed.
1: Clear 245.

Attention Region 3, the station, the statewide silver alert has been declared. Repeating, a statewide silver alert has been declared. The South Bend Police Department is investigating the disappearance of Carlito Kism, an 8-year-old black male, 5-foot-tall, 65 pounds, black hair with brown eyes. Last seen wearing a multicolored shirt and khaki pants. Carlito was last seen with his mother, Carrie V. Crawford, a 38, black female, 5 foot, 190 pounds, black hair and brown eyes. Both believed to be on foot, and Carrie Crawford is believed to be armed and dangerous. Carlito is missing from South Bend and was last seen on Sunday, July 12th at 11:30 a.m. He's believed to be in extreme danger. If you have any information on Carlito Kism, contact the South Bend Police Department. This concludes the Silver Alert. Authority, State Police Region 3, 1637.

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1: Right.
0: Would you have a chance, will you please add a call for resisting and set a sign 45-2?
1: In the process of doing it now.
0: Thank you. Central 246. 10-8, Roger, stop.

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1: Good.
0: TU-25 with me in 45 at Craig Park. Reference 45 Staple.
1: Clear, I'm in route. I'm a check in the mid black.
0: Clear.
2: Good information. She will be 10-0.

0: Where in the park are you guys?
1: I'm not up there, 45 King of Ice.
0: Where are you being advised? 220 exactly. The Greg Park entrance just off of Washington Avenue.

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1: 37.
0: If you could add us back on to the transfer 65 to 30. Seven, and it is now going back to Midtown.
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1: Go ahead.
0: 45 is not going to be available for calls for the time being. Will you dispatch Troy's to Greg Park on the Washington Avenue entrance for one of our vehicles?
2: Central. Also, Jackie Ryan in Ribble, too.

0: 42-14 Central.
1: Right.
0: I have an individual who is in community corrections that needs to file a report. He is seeing while he's at work. The other party of his case is harassing him.

0: 246 Central.
1: Good.
0: I have a male subject that called in advising that somebody that has a case against him and has been stalking him at his place of work at Martin's Auto Body. This male subject is currently at the community corrections out there off of Old Decker Road.

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1: Any unexpected issues with the green truck?
0: Not at this moment.
1: Clear, I gotta make a phone call and probably talk to someone, so I won't be up there.
0: Clear.

him, I was saying, that address is not going to be good, but his new address will be 607 Eric Avenue. Will you have me a call for an agency assist, please? I'm on my way there.

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0: Good. Had a 911 hangup call, pinged at 1401 Main Street, 1401 Main Street. I did attempt to call it back, was unable to make contact.
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0: Clear.

Central 283. 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
1: I'm clear. I'm at that address. I'm really trying to make contact with somebody.
0: Clear.

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1: No, it's just a follow-up from my incident earlier this week.

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0: Can you respond 650 Kimmel Road? It's going to be Walmart parking lot, Road 2, for an animal complaint advising a pit bull mix is in the back of a vehicle with the windows rolled up. It's going to be a purple Buick LaCrosse, Illinois plate, Edward William 99069. RP advised he'll stay on scene.
1: I'm clear.

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0: you respond, Autumn Ridge Apartments? It's going to be between Building 11 and 12 for an animal complaint. RP is advising there's a very, very friendly black and white cat limping around, appears to be injured, and believes it's a stray.
1: Well,